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A Minute for Children is supported by the Greater Rochester Health Foundation and Ibero Early Childhood Services. Infants are born with the ability to hear all phonem, which is the smallest sound of language present in all human languages. Parents and caregivers should sing, talk, read, and play with their child as soon as they are born to help them develop language skills. Most 18-month-old babies can say at least 50 words and by the age of 3 have mastered basic vocabulary rules. So talk, sing, read, play, share rhymes, and ask open-ended questions and give them a good foundation by helping them become good communicators.

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1: They ask me where I'm from. Boston raised me, but Puerto Rico made me. This is for my people, from Bayamón to Santurce.

The new album is called Cafecito, and that's Playa and Skills on El Poder Latino. Good morning, Rochester. 80 degrees for a high today with a mix of clouds and sun. It's currently 68 degrees at 741, and today we're celebrating a hip-hop day. Yeah, we're showing some love to hip-hop. It all goes back to this day in 1973, where DJ Kool Herc threw a party in the Bronx and started expanding the instrumental on the breakbeat in the song with his turntables. He'd go left to right, right to left, back and forth, playing the same part over and over again so that people could keep moving, keep dancing. Y mira lo que pasó. Look at what happened. From one party in the Bronx came DJs, MCs, breakdancing, graffiti, and eventually a culture that took over the world. And of course, me being a DJ myself, I got to represent Porque the Rappers. Before all those videos and before all those millions of streams, those DJs, those were the guys live on the ones and twos, keeping the party going. My question for you guys today, what's that one song, cuando escucha, you just like, man, that's my jam, no matter how old it is. Whether it was from 73, 83, 93, 2003, what's that old school hit that makes you say, yeah, that's my jam. I love hip-hop. Here's mine. Planet Rock, Africa Bambaataa. On El Poder Latino. Don't forget, coming up at 8 o'clock on the dots, the Freestyle Fanatico Traffic Jam, which a lot of freestyle was kind of based off of this beat. Doesn't that sound like a little Susie record to you? It's at

0: gotta rock it. 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
0: Taking it back to the birth of hip-hop as we're celebrating Hip-Hop Day. Good morning, everybody. Now, let's switch gears for a little bit, because when it comes to hip-hop, you know, Latinos got to get in it. You know it. We add a little sazón, a little adobo. Bam! We make our own. We've always have, right? Now, when we talk about Spanish rap, well, we got to talk about the pioneer, the OG, Vico C. He started his career about 10 years after Kool Herc in the Bronx first created hip-hop. And let me tell you, when this guy dropped that album, everybody literally and their mother had the album. You know your mom had that album. For sure. Vico C from Puerto Rico, considered to be the Latin pioneer of rap. And here he is right now on El Poder Latino. Turn the radios up.

And Stevie B with the reboot of In My Eyes. That was redone in 2020. Originally done back in the day solely by Stevie B. In My Eyes on El Poder Latino. You're in the middle of the Freestyle Fanatico Traffic Jam, and this is Safaya.

of the Freestyle Fanatico Traffic Jam. Off the phone line by Jessica says she wants to hear Teddy Swims' freestyle song. And I said, well, only if you know the title of the song. Got him. She didn't know, but I still got you. Don't worry, Jess. Thanks for tuning in to El Poder Latino 97.1 FM. Johnny Mambo in the morning and the Freestyle Fanatico Traffic Jam. And here's Teddy Swims. By the way, the song is called La Puerta, The Door.

Teddy Swims, La Puerta. Wrapping up your freestyle fanatical traffic jam. 818, 69 degrees in the city of Rochester. And today's weather's looking pretty good. Partly cloudy, partly sunny, 80 degrees. And for tomorrow, mostly sunny with a high of 81 degrees in the city of Rochester. It's Poder Latino.

Ahora sí, mi gente. I love that song. I don't know what it is about Juan Rosario Jr., but the guy just has some amazing music. All in English, he's singing salsa. The whole album seems to be in English. He's out of Boston, as a matter of fact, and he's crossing salsa, reggaeton, hip-hop, and other styles, and the guy is just incredible. He's been very busy this year. He's got this new album that's just been put out. He's making music videos, collaborating with other artists, and he's got like that old-school salsa style, but with a new influence of today's. Because if you've noticed, I mean, a lot of artists are making records now in English over salsa beats, merengue beats, reggaeton beats. And I love the mix and collaboration of the two. Juan Rosario Jr., remember the name. Remember, you heard it first, también, aquí en el Poder Latino 97.1 FM. One more. Can I just play one more, por favor? Here's one.

0: Romantic on El Poder Latino. Good morning, everybody. It's 70 degrees at 837. And Rochester, did you know you can text 911? That's right. Here in Rochester and Monroe County, if you're in an emergency where you can't safely, like, make a phone call, you can send a text directly to 911. I mean, maybe you're in a situation where making noise could put you in danger. Or maybe you're deaf or hard of hearing. That's exactly what these services can help you with. But here's the important part. If you can call 911, make the call. If you can't, text message them. And please put what type of an emergency situation you're in first. Also, they're asking, don't use any abbreviations or emojis. Funny but not funny. Make sure you give a clear description of who you are, where you are, and what type of emergency you have. There you have it, Rochester. Now you know. You can call 911. Listen, I got to go to break, you guys, but I'll be right back to kick off another traffic jam with Elvi Crespo right here on El Poder Latino.
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Arcángel on El Poder Latino Rochester. Listen up, this Sunday over at the International Plaza, they are celebrating Dominican Day with the one and only, straight from the Dominican Republic, Alahanza, Banda Light, Talia, and much more happening this Sunday. Gates open at 1 o'clock. And it runs till 7 p.m. For more information on all the events at the International Plaza, log on to cityofrochester.gov.

animamos preparándote para este domingo. 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Gates open at noon. Show starts at 1, you guys. Alahaza will be in the city of Rochester. We hope to see you there, the International Plaza.

Lenny Tavares, Palo Bonito, and this one right here, Rochester, Romeo Santos and Prince Royce. They said it would never happen, but it did, and it's better late than ever. And on Poder Latino.

0: Like father, like son, and el poder latino, the undeniable, unmistakable voice of Jerry Rivera, la salsa romántica. But now there's another Rivera carrying on that salsa tradition. His son, Moa Rivera. Moa grew up surrounded by his father's music, but instead of simply copying daddy's sound, he created his own lane, mixing traditional salsa with influences from R&B, hip-hop, pop, and urbano. And now the father and son finally come together and made a record that's called La Carrera, the first salsa collaboration together as father and son. And the title fits. Song kind of plays a competition with pride and that little bit of father versus son type of thing. Yeah. But behind it is something bigger. Two generations of the Rivera family sharing the same microphone and keep a salsa moving forward. Jerry Rivera helped define the generation of salsa romántica, and now his son is helping introduce that sound to a whole nother generation. Like papa, like son. Right here on El Poder Latino. Listen, I gotta go to break, you guys, but I'll be right back after this.
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3: 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So the next time you see your child figuring out a puzzle or pretending a wooden block is a cell phone or banging on pots and pans using wooden spoons, that's creative art.
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1: Poder 97.1. Buen día, mi gente. 71 degrees at 9:35. And today is expected to be partly cloudy, partly sunny, with a high of 81 degrees. No se te olvidan que por ahí viene Jun Jun Rivera y su jangueo en Prime de Poder Latino. Don't miss a minute. Keep it locked right here, 97.1 FM. 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

0: La Banda Loca en el Poder Latino. Wow, it's 10 o'clock already, you guys. I gotta get out of here. Time flies when you're having fun. Pero por ahí viene Jun Jun Rivera y su jangueo en Prime aquí en el Poder Latino. 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Call your mother. 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Chao.
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0: 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And don't miss the Domino Tournament with a cash prize. 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
1: 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Talk to your child about their emotions and read books, sing songs, and play games about feelings. 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